With this much desire, together we're winners. They say that we're out of control and some say we're sinners. 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

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Maybe it's all that I've been through. I'd like to think it's how you lean on my shoulder. And now I see myself with you.

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He don't want no problem with nerds. Fuck it, let's get to drinking poison our livers. Damn it, we sinners. When me and Amstrad together, see we deliver.